If you follow a light down a dark path, the path can go anywhere, eventually leading to a dark end. If you are the light, you are the path. To all you bright motherfuckers out there in the world, keep shining, man. Respect to Sophia and Betty B.

Listen to RPH. We have the whole Anten, the whole valley belongs to RPH Sud and Radio Paleo. Big up the crew, man.

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Thank you very much, Benjamin. Thank you very much.

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0: 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That's a Jack Brel song that I haven't heard before, actually. Port of Amsterdam, anyway.
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The wherefores of Mark Stones, the names of heroes. This knowledge is a great crossing of waters. The journey is a kind of teacher, a kind of prayer. The journey is without bridge,

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If I invite a boy some night to

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because I always feel like running. Not away, because there's no such place. Because if there was, I would have found it by now. Because it's easier to run, easier than staying and finding out you're the only one who didn't run. Because running will be the way your life and mine will be described, as in the long run, or as in having given someone a run for his money, or as in running out of time. Because running makes me look like everyone else, though I hope there will never be cause for that. Because I would be running in the other direction, not running for cover. Because if I knew where cover was, I would stay there and never have to run for it. Not running for my life, because I have to be running for something of more value to be running and not in fear. Because the thing I fear cannot be escaped, eluded, avoided, hidden from, protected from, gotten away from, not without showing the fear as I see it now. Because closer, clearer, closer, nearer, because of you and because of that nice that you quietly, quickly be causing, and because you're going to see me run soon, and because you're going to know why I'm running then, you'll know then, because I'm not going to tell you.

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How you survive and get a break and you no turn a gunman? How you fi come a road and you live not the dumb plan? While them a dig your grave, you stand up brave.

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I'm missing information. 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Or maybe not.

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This is London Calling. London, city of contrast, where rich and poor rub shoulders. Ladies and gentlemen, tonight, with the aid of the eavesdropping microphone, come with us on a visit round the city of London.

Have you seen the squad cars packed with boys in blue? Have you ever wondered what they're there to do? The ashes at Auschwitz, it's just a small leap. When power is threatened, life is cheap. Don't think that they won't do it, cause they always do. But this time around, the pawns are me and you. Pictures in the paper of soldiers in the street. Pictures in the history books of rotting human meat. Auschwitz now a tourist spot for the goggle-eyed to pry. Still in working order for you and I. Photos of the victims of gas, of gun, of bomb. Inheritance of violence in the bookshelves of your home. Don't wait for it to come to you, cause it surely will. The guardians of the state are trained to search, destroy, and kill. To ashes at Auschwitz, it's just a small leap. When power's threatened,

trigger. There's loyalty and royalty to make their violence figure. Allegiance to the flag, they say as they lock the prison door. Allegiance to normality is what lobotomies are for. God, queen, and country, they say we've

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They'll keep us all in line and they'll keep us on our toes, but if we stand against their power, see how violence grows. Read it in the paper about rebellious youth, but it's them that are so violent. It's them

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1: And this is Yoko, and we'd like you to listen to a record we produced for our friends called God Save Us.
0: No, God Save Us.
1: Oh yes, I'm sorry, God Save Us. We'd like you to listen to it. This is John.
0: I hope you like it.
1: Oh no, this is Yoko.
2: City people down the street, dressed

I was always kind of one who'd like to consider myself kind of a pioneer of the palate, a restaurateur, if you will. I've wined, dined, sipped, and supped in some of the most demonstrably Beamer epitomable bistros in the Los Angeles metropolitan region. Yeah, I've had strange-looking patty melts at Norm's. I've had dangerous field cutlets with the copper penny. Well, what you get is a breaded Salisbury steak and a shake and bake and topped with a provocative sauce of Velveeta and half and half. Smothered with Campbell's tomato soup. See, I had kind of a, well, I ordered my veal cutlet, Christ, it left the plate and it walked down the end of the counter. Waitress named Irene, boy, she wearing those rhinestone glasses with a little pearl thing clip on a sweater. My veal cutlet come down, try to beat the shit out of my cup of coffee, but coffee just wasn't strong enough to defend itself. Nighthawks at the diner, Hammer's 49er. There's a rendezvous of strangers around a coffee urn a night. All the gypsy hacks and the insomniacs, now the papers.